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Ladies and gentlemen, welcome to an evening with El Divo. 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